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And when he plays, he makes the company jump way to the bar. He's a boogie woogie bugle boy of Company B. Toot toot toot toot da da toot da da toot toot. He blows it eight to the bar. He can't blow a note if the bass and guitar.

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Snow light in Vermont. 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

0: face them. 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

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You know, if silence was golden, you couldn't raise a dime. Because your mind is on vacation and your mouth is working overtime. You quoting figures and dropping names. You telling stories about the dames. You're over laughing when things ain't funny. You're trying to sound

0: 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Going on and writing go together and forever give the kind of thrill a lot of people never want to end. But they be telling about the baby and I'm merely going through it. You can figure it out and do it.
1: Blow your horn, do up sounds, sing your song, you're really putting it down.
0: Better listen with a passable air, we're getting off.

0: 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Well, thanks a lot, but really, baby, you must quit the scene, if you know what I mean.
1: Be back.
0: Hang around me and you know it's a fact. You be for me and I'll be back.
1: Don't be sweating just when it hits the beat.
0: Get a record that'll play a week.
1: Could be, Bob, could be.
0: Well, see, I don't mean to be a ragged man, but I'm saying with pride. What a wonderful pony ride.
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